0: www.noedric.fr, le direct, les podcasts et bien plus encore.
1: You know, you drink too much of that stuff.
2: Really?
1: If I'm not mistaken, that's your third cup this morning.
2: Fourth, and on a day like today, it won't be my last. Coffee. The finest organic suspension ever devised. Coffee. Black.
3: Sorry, Captain, we lost two more replicators this morning.
2: Listen to me very carefully because I'm only going to say this once. Coffee. Black.

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Let's filter the hi-hat. Let's filter the chords. Let's filter the bass. I like the filters. I like the girls, but I digress.

choice comes between what this capitalism will develop into if we don't act against it, something we can defend. I think that's even at a common level of theoretical decency, to make people aware that this thing has to be practical. By this I mean not imposing onto reality some crazy utopias, but simply to make them aware that they

7 p.m. I don't know what that is. Cocaine and grass. Cocaine, etc., etc. 12 midnight. Hunter S. Thompson is ready to write. 6 a.m. in the hot tub with champagne. 6 a.m. in the hot tub with champagne. 6 a.m. in the hot tub with champagne. In the hot tub with champagne. In the...

0: filled with chopped brown paper might feel empty and floating farther about your shoulders than it's supposed to be.
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1: And better be giving me all the respect, all of y'all. All of y'all. All of y'all. 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